0: Stop Radio. Priorité au tube.
1: I just wanna fuck. I just wanna fuck.

been rocking, popping in the street. It's your mic, it's G-Rock the house, and you know what I'm saying. Now when he's on a mic, there will be no delay, so you better run to see him in your neighborhood. He's rapping, rocking all the way to Hollywood. Hey, check it out, he's on the words we say. Yo, scream with us, we need